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0: 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They are not doing CPR at this time.
1: Copy. 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
0: Copy. They are not doing CPR at this time.
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1: 31 Medic 3, arriving on scene. We'll be out there. Take dish contact. I'll have a Riverview Command at this time. All incoming personnel.

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Control, Riverview Command. MAC 3, transporting one to the hospital. Engine 31 is clear. Command terminated.

0: 234, sunny. 234. Just information, we're holding a disturbance in Thunder Mountain, lot 86. 131 is going to start that way, but I don't know if one of you could try to break away shortly.
1: Copy. I'll be in route.
0: Copy. I'll show you not. Copy. 234, it's going to be at Thunder Mountain, lot 86. I have a caller claiming that and Aaron is refusing to give back her car keys and that she's the only one who owns the car and that she didn't loan it to him.
1: Copy.
0: 234, city.
1: 234.
0: I'm thinking it's probably going to be Aaron Widmeyer, but she acted like she didn't know the last name, so unknown at this time.
1: Got
2: it. 212. Senate Mall, third floor bathroom. Subject passed out in the bathroom.
0: Four.
1: City 227.
2: 227.
1: I'll be 10-8 for this call. I'm also route to Thunder Mountain, or V Park.
2: 10-4.
1: City 222.
2: Last unit.
3: 232, no signs of anything remaining. Code 12, and I'll be en route to Thunder Mountain.
2: 10-4.

0: 131 City. 131. I have a 911 caller who's advising that there's a fight occurring now and someone was yelling about a gun.
1: Control, CARES 1.
0: CARES 1, I'm clear, you're en route. Sorry, we're busy on the other channel.
2: 10-4, this is the same call in the trailer park.
1: Thanks.
0: It's the same area. It's happening right near lot 85, 86.
2: Copy from downtown.

0: units en route. 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One male is walking away. My caller doesn't specifically see anyone with a gun. She just heard someone yelling about how someone had a gun.
1: City 227, I'm 1 minute out on Thunder Mountain.

0: 234 in the area.
1: 10-4, the female caller, Jacqueline, is saying she's flagging somebody down. She's by the black caddy. It's the same call from earlier.
0: Say 227, she just flagged us down.
1: 10-4, it is going to be the same parties that we're dealing with earlier with 234's call.

0: 131 City.
1: I'm in at the Thunder Mountain Melee. Go ahead.
0: Copy. I'm being advised that one of the guys involved is in front of 85 and he's bleeding badly. We can go ahead and start EMS as a precaution.
1: 10-4.
2: City 232.
3: 232.
2: Did a quick area check for anyone wearing a red t-shirt, didn't see anything. I'll be out with the others for now.
3: 10-4.
2: At a vehicle.
3: Go ahead.
2: Juliet, X-ray, Juliet, 366.
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0: Joe, what you tell you wanted to help? Go with the details.
1: Copy. PD's en route to an assault. It's... I'm not sure if things secure at this chance. We're trying to... At this time, we're trying to get further. 1313.
0: Good.
1: Yes, sir. So, Leo is still at lot 85. There's still a man that we have not made contact with who's bleeding badly. Just information.
0: Do we know what caused the injury?
2: One, 3-1-2-2-7. The person wherewith said he had butted him when he was attacked.
3: Good work. 131.

0: I'm sorry, 131 continuing. I have the victims on the phone. They stated that the Widmer, or correction, the Evans subject is the one that had the gun. It was a black handgun.
1: Give her.

0: I think I got the firearm is secure. That was low volume.
1: That's affirmative.
2: City 227, I secured one of the firearms off of one of our subjects here.
1: 10-4.

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0: Copy. We're gonna stage.
1: Copies will come find you on stage.
2: Yes. Alaska 107-4857, break. Alaska 729-0336.
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0: 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PD has been advised that you're going to be staging. Things seem to be calmer at this time, but they have not advised you to secure.
1: 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We're going to be staged waiting for them to clear us in.

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0: Teddy 172.
1: Good.
0: 234, and I'm approaching the residence.
1: Temper.

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0: Medic 1's arriving on scene.
1: Copy, Medic 1.
2: Don't commit all the way down here yet. Yeah, this is going to be a refusal. And we've got this one. You guys get the return.
0: Medic 1 copies. We are back in service.

0: 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Are you guys with the Evans subject?
1: With Ryan and the other units are with Aaron.
0: I'm sorry, the radio is 10-1. Who's with Ryan?
1: 234.
0: 10-4. Can you confirm his OLN or date of birth, please? One 172 and all status?
2: 172 is good.
0: Copy. Are you with 131?
2: That moved over to the others.
0: 131 status?
1: 31 seconds.
0: Copy.
1: 212. I'm with 234.
0: 10-4.
1: City 234, I have the OL.
0: Good.
1: 7-4-1-8-8-2-6.
0: Copy, thank you. One
2: 172. Good.
0: I apologize. Are you with 212 or 227?
2: 212.
0: Okay.

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I'm sorry, medic 1 from control. I'm going to go ahead and upgrade you to priority based off of what he's telling me. He also has uncontrolled flooding.

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1: Go ahead.
0: 232 will be transporting. I'm going to be clearing the scene. And it'll be a code 23 to me once he has been transported.
1: Copy charges?
0: Two charges of assault DV.
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0: Did you add the Lozada subject?
1: I did.
0: 10-4. Are him and Price witnesses? What's their role?
1: Lewis is a witness, yes.
0: Copy. What about Price?
1: I was not with Price. I don't know.

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1: Go ahead.
0: Just to clear, Sabrina is going to be the second victim.
1: 10-4. Did you add the price subject?
0: So 10-9.
1: Disregard. 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
0: C-29, traffic stop, Deegan inbound, Vanderbilt, Lima, Sierra Echo 393.
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1: I was on the phone with him. Thank you, though.
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0: No record out of California.
1: 10-4. It was a little confusing, but he said maybe Franco was his last name. I don't know if that changes.
0: I can try it. I'll try it with both of the other names.
1: 10-4. I'm looking at his vehicle registration, and his name is on there, if that helps, unless if I did something wrong.

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0: 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I got his number when ready.
1: Go ahead.
0: Pinky 1816788.
1: Copy.

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0: You'd ask me to call for service 37. I'll give her a call.
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1: Oh. 10-4.
0: City 209 on scene.
1: 10-4.

0: 209, to 3. I found Mary. She's at the library lobby, parking garage.
1: I'll be right there.

0: 7729.
1: Two-zero-nine, go ahead.
0: Yeah, with Mary at the downtown library parking garage lobby.
1: 10-4.
0: He's right, I'm going to be in with him.
1: 10-4, 2-0-8.

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1: 220, go ahead.
0: Dale with the deer in the median, Egan, and City Viewpoint.

0: City 209.
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0: This can be code 14. She was having some 1096 issues. She said she's going to wait there for the warming shelter van. I will be in service.
1: Copy.

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1: Alpha 48, go ahead.
0: Please show me clear on my last 10-8.
1: 10-4.

0: City 220.
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0: Took some convincing, but he's off the roadway. And code 10, I'll be in service.
1: 10-4.
0: Feel like I code 26. Affirmative, say 220 additionally, code 26.
1: 10-4.
0: City 208.
1: 208, go ahead.
2: Mr. Myers, she did say that she was threatened, but she couldn't articulate a crime. It can be code 12.
1: It's a four.
0: City 209.
1: 209, go ahead.
0: I'll be on foot downtown.
1: 10-4.

0: great. 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
0: Not yet, but I'm sure I'll find him.

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1: 10, 4, 1, 3, 5. 220, City.
2: 220, good.
1: I attend 220 noise complaint at the James Place Apartments. House party going on all afternoon, loud music. It's one of the buildings that face north to south on the second floor.
2: 10, 4, 1, route.
1: Pepper.
2: I copy that. I'll head over there after I get done here.
1: 10-4.

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0: 10-4.

0: 208, are you clear to copy?
1: Go ahead.
0: We've got Harriet Cora Hotch, born 4/11 of 76. She's got a $1,000 Juno ASP warrant for violating conditions of release for a felony original charge, felony DUI. The warrant is a misdemeanor warrant, though.
2: Can you do another 1029 unrelated?
0: Go ahead.
2: You can be Albert Watson, native male, probably mid-30s.
0: 10-4, and just to clarify, are you out with Hotch?
2: Oh, yeah, 10-4 will be out with her at Marine Way and Ferry Way.
0: Copy.

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1: Good.
0: 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He is clear.
1: Thank you.

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0: Can you give me a readback on that warrant, please?
1: Harriet Cora Hotch, 41176, has an outstanding Juno AST warrant, $1,000, arrest warrant for violating conditions of release, original charge, felony, DUI, driving with license, canceled, suspended, or revoked.
0: Well, thank you.

0: City, Chiswick.
1: Chiswick, good.
0: I'm en route to J1. For some reason, my mileage isn't showing up yet. I'll update you. And, oh, 48.9.
1: 10-4.
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0: On your way to Switzer, could you please swing by Creekside number 48 for a bear that's in that trailer? And the woman can't go inside with her 4-year-old until the bear is escorted out.
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0: If you need me, I can take that Twin Lakes call if you're still in the area.
1: He was at the time of the call, it seems like, but we haven't gotten any updates since then. So, some good.
0: Timor, I could just drive to the area, see if it's still causing issues.
1: Timor, thank you.

0: 135, go ahead.
1: The door is secured and no one's coming to it. There's several cameras, but have we been able to get in touch with you?
0: We haven't heard from a responsible yet, and LJ was unable to get in touch with them, it looks like.
1: We'll try for a minute, but everything seems to be 10-3, and we'll just tow it up in a minute.
0: 10-4.
2: City 29 to route.
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3: CD 239.
0: 239, go ahead.
3: The bear apparently got in the house. We're going to clear the house, make sure there's not any more inside.
0: Copy, clearing the house for a bear.
4: City, copy another plate.
0: 220, go ahead.
4: Today, November, uniform 109.
0: Okay.

0: 220, go ahead.
1: Building seems secure. No signs of movement. Break. Just an advisement, the address that comes back is Alkin Electrical and Engineering, to that address you provided.
0: Templar, so the address that you're at is for Alcan?
1: Templar, but I think the fireweed's in the back. End of the day, code 13, will be inserted.
0: Copy, and that second vehicle is registered to the fireweed factory.
2: Templar.

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1: 35, go ahead.
0: I'll be around for the flight to call.
1: 10-4.
0: Vinny, 220-1029, my name.
1: 220, go ahead.
0: Curtis Davis, approximately 30 years of age.
1: Copy.
2: CD 239.
1: 239, go ahead.
2: House is clear. Code 8. Be back en route to Schweitzer.
1: 10-4.

0: 220,
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0: Curtis John Davis, born in 80. He is clear.
1: Yeah, what? City
0: 29. 209, go ahead.
1: If my math is correct, is that 48 years of age, not 30?
0: Something like that. 46.
1: Copy. I copy. City 29 on scene.
0: Temperature 09.

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1: Jaguar.
0: 18220.
1: 220, go ahead.
0: The dash can switch your call, also be on scene.
1: Jaguar.

0: for D12-9.
1: 209, go ahead.
0: I spoke to someone hanging out in the covered area here. They said the person causing the issues left. It would be code.
1: Simply.
0: City 2-9, I'm just being Bravo 4 for a few.
1: Temper.

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0: I'm clear from the scene. If you can attach me to call for service 47, I'll be on scene there.
1: Templar?
2: City 20, I'm going to be en route 220.
1: Templar.
0: 208-135.
2: Go ahead.
0: You can send 22, I can swing out there with him.
2: Templar?
1: City copy.
0: City 135. 239 is just going to stand by the resident.
1: Templar?
0: City 220.
1: 220, go ahead.
0: Additionally, there's a bear in front of G building eating a bunch of trash. Might get a call about it.
1: Templar.

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0: I think that was Leyga's.
1: Yeah, well.

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1: Egan, outbound, North Lakewood.
0: 10-4 Aurora Harbor, Bravo slipped for a disturbance with an intoxicated female. Caller said he's there, and there's a female who was coming at him. She's highly intoxicated, IFA, pink top, black leggings, denim skirt. Aurora Harbor, B slipped, Bravo.

0: 30 inches, honey.
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0: Knocked multiple times, received no answer. I'm not hearing any signs of a disturbance. This will be code 12, and both units will be in service.
1: Temperature's coming.

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0: Yeah, female on C float.
1: Copy.
0: City 209, she is currently swimming in the harbor right now.
1: Oh, 10-4.

0: city tonight. 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She's swimming. She's, I think she's close to D float now.
1: Is she in distress? Do we need CCFR to rescue her, or?
0: Just go ahead and have CCFR respond.
1: 10-4.

0: City tonight. Let's get a priority response here. I'm holding it above the dot right now.
1: Copy. Still at D float, Delta.

0: Vinny 220, I'll be in route to 209.
1: 10-4.
2: 220. I'm in route now.
0: I'll be in service.
1: Important, pick up.

0: 911, Medic 1, duty officer, special teams, respond to Aurora Harbor for a female in the water.
1: Can you step it up, help me out?
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1: City Teaser, I'm going cut.
0: Copy. 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It sounds like GP has a hold of her near the float, and they're requesting priority assistance to help her.
2: Control 11, copy.
1: 220, standby.

0: 15-20. I'll be en route to 209, expediting.
1: 10-4.
0: 220, I'm off 1021, go ahead.
2: We are outside the water. We're resting on the dock. Bye.
3: Yeah, I agree with that call. Let us get some eyes on the patient and we'll see what we need.
1: You might be having a medical emergency. Or she's outside of the water. The last was covered in static.
2: Support. 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I'm just trying to keep her from jumping back in the water. We're outside of the
3: 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Fire one. 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Fire 1, copy.
1: Copy, 220.
4: 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They're still requesting prior response.
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3: 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Thanks for the update.

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1: 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Delta float? Aurora Harbor?
0: They're going to the wrong stairs. They go turn around the other entrance. They'll see my police car. Doing Aurora Harbor here.
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2: Officer says you're going to the wrong entrance. So you said go by his police car. Did you see his police car?
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2: Copy.
3: I see the police car now. 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Medic 1 is close by. So Engine 11 is going to be Aurora Command on that. Where are we going?
0: 10-4. 10-4. 10-4.
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0: Cook, born 86.
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1: 10-4, she's clear. 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
0: The inbound sunny point, older Subaru Forester, plain and readable.
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0: Bravo B, Kilo Alpha Yankee 537, we pulled off into the left lane.
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0: I know that you're busy and tied up on this other case, but I have a call holding downtown. It's a trespass on a city bus. Somebody won't get off.
1: 10-4.

0: Charlie units are arriving on scene, post away.
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0: Code 4, speed, and I'll meet around to the trespass.
1: 10-4.

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0: 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They were able to get the passenger off the bus. Code 17.
1: 10-4. 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
0: Medic 3, transporting 1 to the hospital. Engine 31 is clear.

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0: 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There's a male yelling and kicking trash cans, was possibly kicking another male that's lying on the floor.

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0: I copy that traffic. I'll be out from Trimley.
1: Tempo.

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1: 10-4.

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1: Go ahead.
0: Area and footage. It looks like subjects will be Gabriel Katzik and Archie Hunt.

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1: 10-4.
2: Anyone have it? 3135.
1: Go ahead.
2: Haven't been able to respond from here downtown yet, just so you know.
1: 10-4.
0: Go ahead.
1: Can you go back 220 at City Hall? Disturbance, possibly an assault. There was a male kicking trash cans and possibly another male who was lying on the ground.
0: 10-4 and Rob.
1: 10-4. 220 City.
0: 220 Main Street.
1: 10-4, both the subjects that you ran, Katzeek and Hunt, are clear.
0: 10-4, arriving on scene.
1: 10-4.
0: City 220, Albuquerque Hunt, at the CL bathroom.
1: 10-4.

0: trajectory.
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0: Copy at Coe Park for vandalism that just occurred. A caller said he was in the bathroom at Coe Park, and Chris Houston, who was identified by a witness, smashed his front right passenger window in. He's waiting at Coe Park for you.
1: Four, and drop.

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0: Spoke with Archie, verbal only, nothing seen on the cameras either. Break. Archie doesn't wish to pursue charges. 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Both units in service.
1: Convert.
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0: 220, I have your handcuffs up here. I'll be around to you. City 209, 10-23.
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1: Multiple units, 209, go ahead with your traffic.
2: 28 for the vehicle.
1: 10-4, the plate Juliet Romeo Victor 226 comes back to a gray 2008 Suzuki to Bo Smith.
2: 10-4.
1: Multiple units again.
2: City 208.
1: Go ahead.
2: 1029 for the witness.
1: Go ahead.
2: Ashley Sample 8287.
1: 10-4.
0: City 220.
1: 220, go ahead.
0: I'm clear from the scene. I'll be 10-8.
1: 10-4.

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0: Houston is clear.
1: And if you get a second, can you email me a picture? I'm pretty sure I saw him downtown earlier tonight. I wasn't sure if that's him or not.
0: 10-4.
2: City to 20 in the area.
0: Multiple units, 10-4, 220.
1: City to 9, I'll be code 23. And I give him about case number, and I'll be in route downtown so I can find Houston.
0: It was case 72.
2: 4. City 220.
0: 220, go ahead.
2: Subject appears code 9, 10-8.
0: 10-4.

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0: 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I think he has long hair as well. Dead four.
1: I think I see him at the Federal Building bus stop.
0: Dead four. I'm right here by the SOB.
1: Dead four. City 2-3. I'll be out with the mail.

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1: I'm out with a male at the federal building bus stop, but it's not him.
0: 10-4, unrelated.
2: City China, copy.
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0: Separate note, I just saw William Coleman. I believe he had a call earlier. Is there something that we need to do about that?
1: No, he was standing by the bathroom just from Lakes, and someone went up to him and told him that he shouldn't be there, and that made him mad, and then he was yelling and inappropriate, so it kind of seemed like the caller caused the problem, but it sounds like he's not at Twin Lakes anymore.
0: 10-4. I'm going to be code 16 in service.

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1: Go ahead.
0: Do we know if the vehicle is still there?
1: I'm sorry, I didn't ask about that. We got a lot of calls coming in. Witness Matt is still there, and the skateboarder is unconscious.
2: Engine 11, Medic 1, priority response to Stephen Bound at the Navy Bridge for vehicle versus pedestrian.
1: Last unit, go ahead.

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1: 323, wrong.
2: Copy, priority response. You get 10 for a vehicle versus pedestrian who is reported to be breathing but unconscious. GP is also on the way.
0: Engine 11, copy.
3: 329, subject is going to be Christopher Houston.
4: Copy.

0: 7-Eleven control, can you advise if you're going to want Med 3 to respond when you get there?
1: Are there more than one patient?
0: Negative. For the run cards for serious mechanism of injury, we would normally attach Med 3, but we got busy in here.
1: Yeah, we'll get eyes on too, but I don't think we're going to need them.
0: Copy.
2: Engine 11, be advised, we had to go the wrong way down Egan to get access to the patient.
1: Yeah, do what you gotta do.

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0: assist medic 3, paramedic 1, medic 3, responding to 10th for assisting medic 1.
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0: Copy. Medics called for a trauma alert at the ER. Do you want me to start notifying JMART?
1: Sure, you can. Well, I don't know yet what I have. Give me a sec. I'll give you a note.
0: Copy.
1: And City 135 on scene.
2: Everyone through that.

0: is responding.
1: Copy. Standard response to EGA attempts to possibly assist Medic 3. We have a vehicle versus pedestrian, so they are possibly getting some assistance, but they said standard time.

0: Static 3 copies, confirming standard response.
1: Affirmative. It's just in case.
2: Is there a way? Is that the driver? 10-4. Ask him where he put his car?

0: City 2-3-1029 for the driver.
1: Go ahead.
0: Albert Reinhardt 2784, and I also have another 1029 for a witness.
1: Go ahead.
0: 7762667. Sorry, I got one more as well.
1: Go ahead.
0: 7196047.

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1: 135, go ahead.
0: You might already have them, but I'm just going to let you know again. Witness chest.
1: 135, go ahead with the witness.
0: The Alaska 679-5736.
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3: 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We're going to be careful.
1: 10-4.

0: where are you at? I'm over by Cycle Alaska where the car is.
1: And what? City 135.
2: 135, go ahead.
1: Go ahead and notify J-Mon.
2: Never.
1: Additionally, if you can start with 119.
2: Okay.
3: 135, 220, do you need another for traffic control?
1: That would be a great question for 209. 209, maybe you can help.
0: Negative. I think we're good for right now.
3: Yeah, boy.

0: the hospital, any weather that you're calling, obviously it's either lack of staffing.
1: Copy, Medic 1's transferring priority and engine 11's falling for staffing.

0: 2135.
1: Go ahead.
0: Are you still 10-8 right now?
1: I'm 10-19.
0: 10-4. When you go 10-8, if you would come this direction, since fire trucks and stuff are leaving, we're losing a lot of red and blue lights.
1: 10-4. City to 20, I'll be in route.
2: 10-4.

0: 208-135. So I did not go inside the car. I just don't want to mess with it until J-Mark is here, but right now I didn't go in it at all. But just make sure it doesn't move at this time until we get somebody else's. 10-4.
1: One 35 City.
0: 35.
1: 118, 1 by 8 are going to respond.

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1: Go ahead.
0: Apparently we got some people over here that say you might have a driver's license so they can get out of here. Do you still have some?
1: Yes.
0: I'll meet you.
2: Control, medic one's arriving at BRH. It's a trauma alert.

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0: Last name of Russell, R-U-S-S-C-L-L, last name of Bullock, C-U-L-L-O-C-K, of 11484.
1: Check.

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1: Go ahead.
0: Where would you recommend my car being placed?
1: Where are you at right now?
0: Just coming up on Aurora Harbor.
1: 10-4, the first patrol car you see, just kind of go around that and I'll meet you.
0: Copy.
2: 135-3.
1: Go ahead.
2: It looks clear, but on probation.

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1: 10-4-220.
2: One 3 5, actually up here by the bridge, we blocked this lane.
3: Yeah, perfect.
1: Do you need any CSOs to be called out?
3: No, not yet. It all depends, call volume, but right now, no.
1: Confirm.

0: 135-23. 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
1: You are 209.
0: 209, fine. 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

0: Detroit. 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We're in that parking lot that's on 9th Street, closest to Egan near the Juno Hotel. I'm right next to you. I don't see you.
1: Is your 9th and Egan?

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1: Command, go ahead.
0: You can show Angel Leonard in service. Medic 1 is going to be on scene if possible. We're just giving extra hands here, and then command is terminated.
1: Copy.

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1: 220, go ahead.
0: Unrelated, have you received any calls in the area of the flats of a man yelling?
1: Negative.
0: Similar, we had an individual yell at us from afar, walked over into the flats area. I don't know what his issue was, but just making a note. There's a bear over here. That's probably what it was. Copy.

0: Do we need to notify them, or do you just take them directly to the lab?
1: I believe I'm going to have to go through registration first, so I can deal with that.

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1: 119, go ahead.
0: 1023, Judy Birch.
1: 10-4.
0: 119, you can come all the way around that distance direction and just pass this control card.

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1: Go ahead.
0: Have been given to you already, but do you have a 1028 for the vehicle?
1: Affirmative.

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0: Yeah, so truck, we're going to be at 8th Street by Plywood Palace.
1: Copy.

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0: Just confirming it's drivable and coming back to JPD.
1: I don't know if it's drivable. I don't see the key.
2: Control for 11.
1: With URH, but it is on tires that are flooded.
2: I'm going to park here at the transit center. We're just going to walk up the stairs here to get show us off service.
3: They were not with the driver.
0: Copy.
1: 10-4. That's okay. It's still going to be evident, so we would want him in anyway.
3: City 29 guys. So we don't have the keys for the vehicle.
0: Ten four.

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1: According to her coordinates, it's 125.
0: Copy.
1: She's near the. She thinks she's near the front door. 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

0: Engine 11, control. 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
0: 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He's currently at Harris Harbor walking over to 12th Street.
1: Of course.

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0: 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The male yelling is Mark Nash.
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0: We got Egan inbound by the bridge, open again. All units cleared and we're by Cycle Alaska.
1: Copy, Egan inbound is open and all units are by Cycle Alaska.

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3: 220, go ahead.
2: Spoke to Nash. He said that he didn't need any assistance. Gave him a code 4 for yelling. I'll be in service. Code 8.
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0: Going to be giving Reinhardt a transport to Lemon Creek. I'll give you an address when I get there. Start him out 76.8.
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3: Control, carried one.
1: 229,
0: go ahead.
3: Carried one is arriving on scene.
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3: I found that very difficult to hear. Did you say pull in front of the engine?

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1: 10-4, thanks. Is that E2 is right?
2: Go ahead.
3: Jumping off at the intersection of Pine and the... I'll get you the other. We're on Pine.
4: Coming. I think I cut you off Pine and what?

0: 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Excuse me. That engine module was 79.8, and he was dropped off at Pine and Patty Ave.
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1: Back on this call or just Jenny?
0: I guess back on this call, I'm going to meet with the other units down there.

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1: Angelina, go ahead.
0: We have a
1: can you call dispatch?

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1: 220, go ahead.
0: Myself and 239 will be attached to police. 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
0: Kilo Lee, code 9. I attempted to call her. Left a voicemail. Both units will be in service.
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1: 10-4. I'm going to attach you to a cold vehicle test. 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
0: 10-4. 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
1: 1962 Lemon Creek Road for a bear issue. Dumpster flipped over on a cub. Mom's trying to get the cub out and is unable to. There's also another cub in the area. 1962 Lemon Creek Road.
2: 10-4, en route from Hawk Lake.
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0: City, India 20.
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0: The Cub is deceased. Is there a video game or someone that they can come and collect?
1: Temp Bar will give them a call.

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0: Your witness Phillips is clear, and fishing game will be en route. ETA 15 minutes. He said someone would stay until he got there.
1: 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We'll be standing by.

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0: Is it possible to flag this for CSOs come this morning for follow-up referencing bear traction news?
1: Of course.

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0: Due to Italy.
1: Willoughby, go ahead.
0: Behind the governor's mansion on the Indian Street side, there's two vehicles, a white Toyota RAV4 and a white Honda Civic, that are parked in the loading zone and blocking DOT from getting into the yard. The RAV4 belongs to a subject on Dustin. I put it in the notes, but the Honda Civic, you'll have to confirm the 28 because it doesn't come back what you gave me.
1: Good for, and
0: temper.

0: 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It's 31028 out of Oregon.
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Priority response 13395 Glacier Highway at the ferry terminal for ALSC.

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1: 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It's going to be at Auk Bay. They're going to be on the American Constitution ship at the Delta Western Petroleum dock for an 80-year-old female. They believe she may have had a seizure. She's unconscious with this rate of cardiac and abnormal breathing.

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0: Suspicious at Cods Off Acres 12865 Minden Hall Loop, apartment C Charlie 17. Caller advised that she saw on her doorbell camera a subject possibly trying to gain entry into the house that she's not familiar with break. It was a WMA, green hat, blue shirt with letters on the front, blue jeans, black shoes. She is not familiar with them. It appears he came on foot.
1: In route.
0: Copy.
1: 19, copy.
0: Copy.
2: City, 228.
0: Two two eight, you had an open mic up. Two two eight, go ahead. Two two eight.
1: Dodge area. Looking for that truck.
0: Copy.

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4: 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He then jumped off the deck and went towards the driveway. Caller's not sure if he went into the backyard. Caller does have a dog as well.
1: That worked.

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1: Lima Mike Tango 317. So 2025 Mini Cooper or something like that. It's registered to Pamela Varney. Expires in 27 clear.

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1: Person in the area said he moved down to the A Street houses.
0: Copy. One two copy is 1023 27 Alpha Street. 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
0: 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We've been in route for a little bit, and now we're arriving at the hospital.

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0: At the Glory Hall on the Teal Street side, caller is standing by in a red Ford Flex, advised that a 40s native female, shoulder-length brown hair, black tank and black pants, dragging a wagon, was seen on camera stealing caller's phone from St. Vincent's thrift store, and she won't give it back to the caller. She would like some assistance in getting that back.
1: I'll be en route.
0: Simple.
2: Well, I can copy.
0: Simple.
2: 119 City. 119. Just information, just on the road outside of the Teal Street Center, Justin Ridinger was inside of the Teal Street Center, and he's now laying on the sidewalk outside. He's been trespassed. I don't want to press charges. I just want him gone.

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0: No contact. Code 23. And we'll be in service, but we'll keep an eye out for the truck.
1: Copy. Are we adding in a stolen?
0: Yes, please. Thank you.

0: 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Yeah, I think both myself and 125 Deer Ranger at code 4, he's now code 10. I'll be at 125.
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1: Traffic 219, all good.
0: 10-4, traffic 226, City 1060.
1: Okay.
0: 10-4. Alpha 48, City 1060.
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0: Sorry.
2: 125.
1: Go ahead.
2: If you haven't already, will you check your phone for a message from pretrial?
1: Yeah, 10-4.
2: 10-4.

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0: I have a few more to do at Geneva Woods. I'm going to be en route there.
1: Copy, sure enough.
0: City traffic 219, code 8.

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1: Go ahead, traffic 226.
0: I saw that pending parking call. I can take care of that before I head to Geneva Woods.
1: Copy, Patrona.

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1: Yeah, we need to go talk to Miss Paul again.
0: On the way.

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0: 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I am today grand jury subpoena delivered to the victim. 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
1: 10-4.

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Santa response, Glacier View Trailer Park.

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1: 10-4 is going to be space number 96. Patient's going to be going to BRH to the outpatient surgery center. They advised the entrance was near the Valiant building and the front door.
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1: 10-4. What's your mile?
0: It is 65.2.
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0: 119 City. 119. I'm holding a trespass at the Glory Hole. Mark Nash is standing outside of the main entrance in a big red winter jacket. He's been trespassed. The caller is an employee. She'd like to press charges.
1: When was he trespassed?
0: I am not sure. I can call back and ask.
1: No, that's fine. He's just been standing there all morning, so I'll go check it out.
0: Yeah, she did mention he had been out there all morning, and I guess it finally reached the point she wanted to do something about it.

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1: Yeah, I probably have somebody head that way. City to do it. I'll be in Matsu, Gloria.
0: 10-4-2-2-8.

0: 119-227. 119. Do you need me to head up that way as well?
1: I don't think so. Mark's in kind of a weird state these days, but I think we'll be okay.
0: Copy.

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1: Cardinal 19.
0: Can you put ATN NAPS number for Mark? I'm out with him in front of the building. I'm just typing citation now.
1: And he's clear on conditions of release from pretrial.
0: So where was the condition?
1: I will call him by now. Stand by.
2: Control. Medic 3. Go ahead. Medic 3, drive to BRH.
0: 3-1-2. With the staffing today, I was just going to say release, so it didn't turn into an all-day event. Just advise them, and then it's just a trespass at this point, plus whatever the V-Corps is.
1: Copy.

0: While advised, she is fairly sure he's not on pretrial at this time, but she would make a note of it.
1: Copy, I'll show the trespass signal. He's at them later.
0: 10-4.

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0: 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The police just a third party witnessing it.
1: Copy. 228, can you divert to that?
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0: 19 today. Just information, I checked his conditions and he does have no new law violation of the city conditions.
1: Copy, they can do that later. I've already decided we're just trying to get my property now.
0: Copy.

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0: 19-3. 19. 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
1: No, I don't think so. Just brain stuff going on.
0: Copy, and I'm going to attach you to an ongoing traffic complaint if you'll just read the notes and advise what you'd like me to do with it.

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Here's one, go ahead. Here's one is en route to Ferry Way.

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1: So you want to take...
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1: I advise the sworn staff of the DUI complaint. 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
1: Copy, standard response to 6020-6020 Chatham Drive. 63-year-old male had a seizure the other day. He's now continually falling over, feels like he's dying. Standard response now.

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2: Saturday traffic, 226, code 8. Did you 8-1-19? Go ahead. Have vehicles inbound passing Jensen right now.

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1: Yeah, head towards Lipton Egan so far.
0: Oh, yeah, turning around.

231-8. 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
0: 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Riverside, Jane.
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0: morning, Tongas.
1: Beam 1036.
0: Go ahead.
1: Tongas at Melissa, I believe.
0: Copy Tongas at Melissa.
1: He is still going, but we're not speeding. He stopped with a red light.
0: Copy, he's still going, not speeding, stopped at the red light.
1: Great. We're on Hayes Way.
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0: Yeah, Hayes at Rainbow. Stand by.

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3: 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Are you clear to copy?
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0: Can you give me details on the warrant?
1: Affirmative, it's going to be a $5,000 Juno AST felony for assault 3, assault 4, misconduct with weapons. He must see the judge before being released.
2: City 125.
1: 25, go ahead.
2: And can't really tell what's all going on. I am en route to possibly Rainbow Road.
1: Copy. We have Mr. Arthur in custody on his warrant. Everyone's out there.
2: All right. I'll be in service then. Thank you.

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1: 228, we're just to confirm, were you saying one of the other subjects was code 1?
2: Sorry, 7-8.
1: Did you guys take a second subject to code 1 or just the 1?
2: Just the 1.
1: Copy, you're taking the report then, got it. Go ahead.
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0: 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I have a trespass unit urgent care, 8505 Old Gary Road. It's Justin Rittinger and a second individual. They want to press charges on Justin.
2: And
0: coming.

0: 25 City. The other male with him is going to be a WMA about 5'9 with some wiry hair, sticking straight up. They are sitting in front of the fly shop next door on the ground.
1: All right, thank you.

125. 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Like, was he served a letter or was he just refusing to leave this time?

0: Checking. 125, he was given a paper trespass order. They've given him multiple. City 131. Everyone got.
1: Copy that, just pass from the airport. I may not.
0: Copy.

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0: If you beat me there, if you could just detain him for me, I'll do all the interviews and paperwork. And I think he's on conditions. Thank you.

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0: He is on conditions, no new law, and obey all trespass orders.
1: Thank you.
0: City 1-19.
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0: Go ahead.
2: I can't tell if that's for me, but I'm fine. Space out 1060 is seeing a lot of static.
0: 10-4.
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1: 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Reference that theft call that you had me reopen. Did you just want me to close with no additional?
0: Yeah, 10-4, that works.
1: 10-4.

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0: Information, holding a, what was a 911 open line, possible disturbance they faced at Schweitzer Lot 255. Caller was arguing with the dean. Dean Henderson has history at that location.
1: Good work. You want me to side that way?
2: Negative. I'll let you know if I need you.
1: Copy.

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Sorry, there's a lot. What's that?

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1: Go ahead.
0: 131 advised he said he stepped inside to get some hand sanitizer.
1: Thank you.
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0: 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Information, Henderson is clear. He does have probation of obey all federal, state, local laws.
1: Copy. In the area.
0: Four.

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I'll be over to you shortly.

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0: Red one. 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
1: 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Plus the other side service.
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0: 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Traffic 226 City.
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0: 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Are you still out at the 1740 Glacier Avenue?
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1: Copy. Alpha 48, that's going to be a 2021 trailer. 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It expires in 27. It's clear.
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